Welcome to Alive Dear Passengers. Please collect them here to come. We have landed. Can you strap up your seatbelts and luggage in the place behind the tabletop top? Get ready and get grounded. You have arrived in your new life. In any case, for uncertainty, please remember to go be a little bitch, go be a little punk, or do what you want. Hope.

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I promise I'm fine. And I make things right. I can't go wrong trying to make things.

man alright. Tell me you love me, it seem like you hate me. Send a text, I mean get there. I can't trust, I would risk my safety. Been a place where God can't save me. And the truth is I might go back. The truth is I like when a good girl's bad. Believe me, you need me, it's not that deep. What you bring to the table, you can't just eat. No, that's

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Trying to make things right. Trying to make things right. Trying to make things right. That like, look, I've been doing alright. That like, look, I've been doing alright. That like, look, I've been doing alright. That like, look, I've been doing alright. That like, look, I've been doing alright. That like, look, I've been doing alright. That like, look, I've been doing alright. Trying to make things right. I can't go wrong trying to make things right.

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Tryna make things right. Tryna make things right. Tryna make things right. I can't go wrong, tryna make things right. Tryna make things right. Tryna make things right. Tryna make things right. 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Tryna make things right. Tryna make things right. Tryna make things right. 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Tryna make things right. Tryna make things right. Tryna make things right. 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

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still tying up laces, but I lap him in the races, I was

0: 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I'ma stack that cheese, I'ma rap that cheese till the game was ours.
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0: son, we live in a world that has walls, and those walls have to be guarded by men with guns. Who's gonna do it? You? I have a greater responsibility than you can possibly fathom. 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You want me on that wall. You need me on that wall.
1: Yeah.

0: rozwagę z tym poszlajt koło.
1: We use words like honor, code, loyalty. We use these words as the backbone of a life spent defending something. You use them as a punchline. I have neither the time nor the inclination to explain myself to a man who rises and sleeps under the blanket of the very freedom that I provide.